0: Ladies and gentlemen, let's join in the annual wine smelling contest. It's widely open, no matter if national representative, an observer, a staff member here, or even a cleaner, feel free to join us. Ladies and gentlemen, let's get started. Now everyone has a card. Please smell and identify the item in the plate and write your answer on the card. We will reveal the correct answers later. If your answer is wrong, you'll be out directly. Let's begin.
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2: 下面颁发获得产区首席酿酒大师荣誉称号的是，来自爱德堡酒庄的高玉洁女士。好。

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2: Three challengers are shortlisted after fierce competition. Here's the breathtaking moment, the ultimate challenge round, card one.

0: Well,
1: I don't think. Well, it's good.
2: Next cartoon.
3: 我首先就说谢谢呗，那谢谢咱们石头村大伙一起种下的葡萄藤，谢谢带咱

0: Japanese?
1: No, Chinese. Why did you say that?
2: Do you have wine in your country?
1: Sure. Look, I am a Chinese winemaker.
2: Wow. Wow. I haven't heard your speech yet.
1: Unfortunately, we are still not a member of the forum. We are from a young age production area, which only has 30 years history.
2: I'm curious because why did you want to stay in this industry right now?
1: Because I believe we will be the best production area in the world.
2: Dr. Barr, I propose this one. Young man, he can introduce everything for you, all the place. And you know, today I'm just sparking my interest for you.
1: Thank you.
3: All right, let's welcome Qi Lu to tell us about Chinese wine.
1: Ladies and gentlemen, I am a Chinese winemaker. Please allow me to introduce my production area. We locate at the Helan Mountains in Western China, which has 3,300 hours of annual average sunshine, permeable soil rich in minerals, and annual average rainfall of 200 millimeters. Ladies and gentlemen, this is the Chinese wine from our production area. Welcome to try.
2: Guys, come try Chinese wine.
4: Yes. It smells good.
5: This wine is good.
1: Yeah, it just

0: won the first prize in the Brazil's competition.
1: Oh, very new.
2: Good.
3: Not bad.
2: First prize.
4: Oh, really impressive. Wow, it's kind of a, I can't tell you.
5: But Chinese wine's so good.
6: Yeah.
5: Yes, guys.
4: Yeah.
5: Very good. Chinese wine's so good, really. Wow.
7: Wow.
8: I propose let's have a toast for our new friend.
9: Cheers.
10: Cheers.
11: Cheers.
10: Cheers.
11: Cheers. Cheers.

0: 各位好，欢迎收看今日亚洲。首先来看今天节目的主要内容。联合国大会一般性辩论在纽约开幕，外界关注美伊高层会否接触。英国将向沙特提供防御性军事支持。韩国最新型潜艇徐熙号首次曝光，将于十月下水。日本65岁以上人口占比逼近30%，高龄者租房难成社会问题。当地时间22号，联合国大会一般性辩论在纽约开幕，中东局势也再次站到了军事对峙与外交斡旋交织的微妙节点。联大的外交舞台能为持续紧绷的中东局势带来转机吗？
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3: We have a history of U.S. presidents trying to meet Iranian presidents.And Bill Clinton, when he was president, tried to meet with Hatemi, and Hatemi actually scurried into the restroom and stayed there until Bill Clinton gave up. And then under Obama, he was trying to meet with President Rouhani, and intercept him. And you know, there was no public face-to-face, but they did arrange a 15-minute phone call. And then we did see a deal. We saw a nuclear deal. So...Will we go to diplomacy? Will we see another standoff? It's really touch and go, but it's pretty fascinating if you look at the previous history.
1: 近期，美伊局势在军事对峙与外交试探之间反复摇摆。此前，双方一度传出重启谈判的信号，但随即再添变数。当地时间9月20号，美方表态正处于对伊朗问题的决策阶段，称不久或将出现重大事态。伊朗军方则通报，根据情报判断，美方计划发起新的敌对行动，